the great things in life and all the horrible things that are just the other half of the great things in life. And how you don't really get greatness without sacrifice. You don't get good things without a little bit of pain. And how happiness is the substitute for the emptiness that you can sometimes feel on the other side. I don't know, it just reminds me to call you, but then you never pick up. The

problem that I can't fix, cause I can do it in the mix. And if your man gives you trouble just to move out on the double, and you don't let it trouble your brain, cause away goes trouble down the drain. 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
2: 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Lucifer, son of the morning, I'm gonna chase you out of

0: 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Funky Friday.
1: Wanna go and do that, love, huh? Now why you wanna go and do that and do that, huh? Now why you wanna go and do that, love, huh? Now why you wanna go and do that and do that and do that?
2: Oh yeah, I like this one.
1: What?

0: 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Night Shift.
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3: No, Harry, I'm singing second, man.
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4: Hey, man, I'll bring it out a little bit more.
0: You gotta be a special lady.
2: Let's get down on some honky. Come on.